right now. All right, and then let's see what else we're going to talk about. We're going to go ahead and check out the traffic. Yeah, we'll do that. Let's do that. 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There's more online at TravisMartinPlumbing.com, or the phone number is 831-461-4300. Well, the traffic right now, headed out Boulder Creek going northbound at 439. There was a traffic collision out to Bear Creek Road there, somewhere out there on Bear Creek Road. 14680 Bear Creek Road. I'm not sure how far out there it is, but there was a traffic collision, so be advised of that. Back on 9, you're good to go all the way to Saratoga. There was a traffic hazard, 406. Hopefully, though, that was on the other side of 35 going down the hill towards Saratoga. So that was at Redwood Gulch Road. So hopefully they get that cleaned up by now. Coming back, you're good to go in the Boulder Creek. Of course, you got this one-lane stoplight. You know about that. Coming out of Boulder Creek, going to Brookdale, Ben Lomond, Felton. Looks pretty good. Coming back, you're good. Highway 1, coming out of Santa Cruz all the way to Half Moon Bay. You're good. Coming back south, looking good. Coming in and around the fish hook, it starts jamming up right away. There was a traffic hazard out on Old Soquel San Jose Road. That was at 457. Just happened. Not sure what's going on, but there was something going on there. And then, let's see what else we got. There was couple on Soquel San Jose Road. Yeah, so be advised of that. Back on Highway 1, jammed up going into Capitol Aptos. Starts clearing up after Rio Del Mar, and you're good to go to Watsonville. Coming back, you're good to 17. 17 north and south looks good. Let's take a quick look at the weather. Well, today we had a high of 77 in Boulder Creek. Tonight it's going to be low of 56. Tuesday, going to become sunny, a high of 85. And that night, partly cloudy, a low of 58. Wednesday, mostly sunny with a high of 86. And that night, partly cloudy, a low of 58. And then Thursday and Friday, you got low 80s. Up Scotts Valley, today we had a high of 79. Tonight, low 54. Tomorrow, you're going to have areas of fog and sunshine with a high of 78. That night, patchy fog with a low of 56. Wednesday, patchy fog and sunshine with a high of 80. And that night, partly cloudy with a low of 56. And you got high 70s, low 80s Thursday and Friday. On down to Santa Cruz. Today we had a high of 79. Tonight, patchy fog with a low of 54. Tomorrow, areas of fog and sunny with a high of 78. And that night, patchy fog with a low of 56. Wednesday, we're going to have patchy fog and sunny, a high of 80. And that night, partly cloudy, a low of 56. And you're going to have high 70s, low 80s Thursday and Friday. All right, there's your weather and traffic together right here at KBCZ. Let's just go ahead and get back to it. Let's hear UFO Live, Dr. Doctor. This was at the Golden Green Hippodrome, the Golders Green Hippodrome, London, England, June 6, 1974. And this has Michael Schenker along with Paul Chapman, who had replaced him or would replace him later on after Michael left to form MSG. So both of these guys are on this recording. It's a very cool recording, rare recording of Dr. Doctor. You can only hear right here at KBCZ.

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All right, guess who? No time. Ringo Starr, It Don't Come Easy, Free, Wishing Well, and started off that set with UFO Live, Doctor Doctor. All right, it's Trevor Blue. And we're rocking out here on the Monday Rocking Afternoon Drive Time Show. 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

All right, Mountain, doing Don't Look Around off of Nantucket Sleigh Ride. We heard Proko Harum doing Whiskey Train, and that was Robin Trower playing the guitar before he left to form his own band. We heard Eric Clapton doing Jimi Hendrix's Stone Free, Ram Jam doing Black Betty, Ted Nugent off the very first Ted Nugent album, Snakeskin Cowboys, still a great album. Even though what you might think about Ted, still a great album. Derek St. Holmes singing. And then we heard Wishbone Ash, Queen of Torture, ZZ Top, She's Just Killing Me. I think that's where we left off. All right, I'm going to get out of here. I'm going to leave you with some Black Sabbath going into Lady Velvet's Oh My Goth Show. So that's what we're going to do, and I'll see you next time around.

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That's Unburied Treasure, Monday nights, 10 to midnight. 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
0: one and a two and a three and a four. Hey! Let's hear, hold on. Let's hear more bass in the earphones and more of the slide guitar. And a touch less of the piano, it seems loud.
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Your concern at this point is enough.

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Stay away from the town. 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

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We'll stratify on that Friday night in Lady K.

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May the Mountain Road rise to meet you every Monday evening from 8 until 10 p.m., playing lively tunes traditional to the Celtic worlds across Ireland and Scotland, and with warmth and good cheer directly to your Santa Cruz mountain home. It's The Mountain Road, Irish music and the Celtically inclined, Mondays from 8 until 10 p.m.

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And also all the youth, the young generation of today, I am begging them and I'm preaching to them and I'm selling my record, I'm selling clothes, I'm selling cloth to help the young generation of England today. 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
1: Sweating, he's weak. 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
8: 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You'll just be really sad.

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All right. Ah, man, I'm telling you now, man.

This is an emergency transmission from the Department of Musical Security. If you can hear this, you're not gone yet. The jam band has entered its 19th consecutive minute of the same song. A bald man in IBM glasses has begun explaining why the 1981 Rush bootleg from Montreal can only be appreciated through vintage tube amplifiers. A barefoot guy named Cosmic Jeff is reaching for your shoulder. Do not accept the tambourine. I repeat, do not accept the tambourine. Ignore the patchouli. Ignore the woman trying to sell you hand-dyed alpaca socks while explaining her spirit animal. There's only one extraction point. Oh my Goth with Lady Velvet, Mondays, 6 to 8 p.m.

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Yeah.

0: Hey, Barbara, you feeling okay?
1: I don't know, Helen. I'm pretty down.
0: What's going on?
1: Well, I think Jim and I need to see a counselor. Do you still have the number for that counselor that was so helpful to you?
0: I do indeed, but is this that same radio problem he's had in the past?
1: Yeah, you know, he never listens at home, and now he just won't turn the darn thing off.
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0: Well, that's not a bad thing, you know. Once you've had that, you never go back.

You'll meet many just like me upon life's busy street, with shoulders stooped and heads bowed low and eyes that stare in defeat. For souls that live within the past, where sorrow plays all parts, for a living death is all that's left for men with broken hearts. You have no right to be the judge, to criticize and condemn. Just think, but for the grace of God, it would be you instead of him. One careless step or thoughtless deed, and then the misery starts. And to those who weep, death comes cheap, these men with broken hearts. Oh, so humble you should be when they come passing by. For it's written that the greatest men never get too big to cry. Some lose faith in love and life when sorrow shoots her darts. And with hope all gone, they walk alone, these men with broken hearts. You've never walked in that man's shoes or saw things through his eyes, or stood and watched with helpless hands while the heart inside you dies. Some were paupers, some were kings, and some were masters of the arts. But in their shame, they're all the same, these men with broken hearts. Life sometimes can be so cruel that a heart will pray for death. God, why must these living dead know pain with every breath? So help your brother along the road, no matter where he starts. For the God that made you made them too, these men with broken hearts.

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Ever wondered what all the local dogs were barking about? 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

0: It has been spoken, when life gives you lemons, make lemonade. 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

Tail Dragger from Greenville, Mississippi. I'm the boss of the blues. Can't read, can't write, ain't never been to school a day in my life.

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The bands will be the Mother Corn Shuckers, Squidrow Orchestra, Trestles, and the headliner is local mountain favorites, the Coffus Brothers. 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

Everyone's got to die when it's time for me to die. So let me live my life the way I want to. Sing on, brother. Stay on, brother.

Well, you know that those cowbells, honey. That's me, Rosie Chalmers, Boulder Creek Community Radio Station, with Good Morning Monterey Bay, Monday through Friday, 7 to 9 a.m. We have some fun, we have some tunes, we have some trivia, we have some people. Who knows what we're going to have? It's always exciting to find out. Tune in yourself. Thanks.

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Dig Those Blues. Well, there's more where that came from. Every Wednesday afternoon from 2 to 4 p.m. on the Blue Highway, it's your blues show with me, Trevor Blue. Let's jump, jive, and wham.

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When all of a sudden this policeman caught me unawares. He said, is your name Pedro? I said, yeah, I guess so. He said, then come with me, cause you're the

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So let's all hang out together.

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My name is Douglas. I'm the bass player for Stormy Strong. I'm here rocking at the 2024 KBCZ Music Fest. 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
8: 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You'll just be really sad.

This is an emergency transmission from the Department of Musical Security. If you can hear this, you're not gone yet. The jam band has entered its 19th consecutive minute of the same song. A bald man in IBM glasses has begun explaining why the 1981 Rush bootleg from Montreal can only be appreciated through vintage tube amplifiers. A barefoot guy named Cosmic Jeff is reaching for your shoulder. Do not accept the tambourine. I repeat, do not accept the tambourine. Ignore the patchouli. Ignore the woman trying to sell you hand-dyed alpaca socks while explaining her spirit animal. There is only one extraction point. Oh my Goth with Lady Velvet, Mondays, 6 to 8 p.m.

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And also, all the youth, the young generation of today, I am begging them, and I'm preaching to them, and I'm selling my record, I'm selling clothes, I'm selling cloth to help the young generation of England today. Black, white, pink, blue, you name it. And

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Yes, Andy. That means we don't want no war at this carnival this day. All we want is just peace, love, happiness, and joyful time.

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The Santa Cruz County Fair, September 16th through the 20th.

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This is Tina Davey here in Studio B for the KBCZ News Roundup, here with you broadcasting news, local information and updates, and interviews Monday through Thursday, 12:30 to 1 o'clock. All right, well, it's pretty warm out there. We've got some lovely weather to get to in a minute. But let's see what news stories we are looking at today. Of course, we're going to check in with the timber fire. This timber fire now is 21% contained. I love watching the containment numbers go up. But a number I don't love is the acreage. So the fire has grown to 5,239 acres in Monterey County. And like I said, is 21% contained as firefighters continue working to strengthen containment lines and conduct strategic firing operations. Now, the latest acreage is an increase of 50 acres that was reported yesterday. Fire officials said that conditions were favorable overnight, allowing firefighters to conduct burning operations on the southern end of the fire. Crews successfully brought the fire down to Highway 1 near Partington Ridge, so that's good. The U.S. Forest Service is asking for the community's help as investigators work to understand the events that led up to the start of the timber fire. The agency posted yesterday, quote, if you saw something that may be helpful, or if you have photos or videos or other information related to this fire, we encourage you to share it with investigators. Even a small detail may help provide a clearer picture of what occurred. Anyone with information is asked to contact investigators by email, which is a very long email that I won't give out over the air here, but you can find this at KSBW. And you can, there you go. Oh, so they say the agency also says, this is the U.S. Forest Service Agency saying, quote, we appreciate the community's continued support and willingness to help us as we work together to care for and to protect the Big Sur area, end quote. Now, CAL FIRE reported that there were 503 structures that still remain threatened. There's more than 2,000 personnel being assigned to this fire, including 165 engines, 44 crews, 21 dozers, 36 water tenders, and 12 helicopters. Boy, they are doing it. The cause of the fire remains under investigation. Highway 1 does remain closed in Big Sur, a portion of Highway 1. The northern closure is at marker 45.1, if you're counting. That's near Big Sur Bakery. While the southern closure, farther down the line there, is near near marker 37, and that's at the Julia Pfeiffer Burn State Park, according to fire officials. Caltrans also reported Monday afternoon that Highway 1 remained closed throughout the fire area and advising motorists to use an alternative route, and drivers are being asked to avoid the area entirely to leave roads clear for first responders. There are evacuation centers at Carmel Middle School, and so if people need to be placed there, they can be. Let's see. Okay, well, that is the update on the timber fire. 21% contained. Good to hear it. Let's see. We'll go to our story here. And I don't know why this happens, but I'm just going to stall a little bit and see if we can get to... I love it when it just times out and it says, no, you've taken too long, so we're going to time this out. All right. Well, another story that we're following here, a teen girl fought off a random sexual assault on her way to Alisal High School, police say. Salinas police said a teenage girl was sexually assaulted while on her way to the local school. Police say they arrested 30-year-old Jose Ramirez Zarita on suspicion of assaulting her. She did fight back and got away from him. The victim says she does not know him.

them, and the attack appears to be random. The investigators say, quote, the victim fought back and was able to get away. Surveillance video from the area and information provided by a witness helped officers identify Zarita as the suspect. Investigators obtained a Ramey warrant, and Zarita was taken into custody. Now, I had to look up what a Ramey warrant is, and what it is that means that police do not wait for a prosecutor to review the case or file a formal complaint. They can go ahead and arrest someone. They need it. Officers use this Ramey warrant when they need to act fast, within hours and not within days. So, okay, so let's see what else we're looking at here. It is coming up. There, finally. Well, the teen lifeguard who saved a boy at Seabright Beach did go to the White House yesterday, and he met with President Trump. President Donald Trump welcomed 16-year-old lifeguard Ryder Williams and 10-year-old Nathaniel Ray to the Oval Office to honor Ryder's heroic rescue of Nathaniel, who nearly drowned in Santa Cruz. Last month, the rescue, which we all know was caught on camera and went viral, showing Nathaniel clinging to Ryder as the lifeguard struggled to bring them both back to shore. Trump said, quote, and he saved this young gentleman. Referring to Nathaniel, he said, quote, who I had a long talk with. I said, when you have made it without him? And he said, not really, right? Not really. It was trouble, end quote. During the event, Trump was asked by Washington correspondent Jackie DuFusco about a push in Congress to classify open water lifeguards as first responders, which could expand their access to federal benefits and programs. Trump said, quote, first time I've heard the question, but this is something that's been going on, I guess. Is that right? I'd like to put my weight behind it. So let's look at it. Very important, end quote. The visit comes just over 3 weeks after Williams, of course, rushed into dangerous surf at Seabright Beach to save 10-year-old Nathaniel. And a second lifeguard also was there, of course, Aaron Bowen. He entered the water and helped Williams bring Nathaniel to shore. And Nathaniel later told the Associated Press that he doesn't remember much of that whole escapade, but he does remember the lifeguard saying, just hang on. And Nathaniel said, I told him I was thankful. He saved my life. Let's see. What I want to get to here. Yes, despite all of this attention, Williams has repeatedly characterized what happened as simply part of his job. He said, quote, I'm grateful to have had the opportunity to return the child to his family safely. This is my job, and I love what I do. I'm thankful to my fellow lifeguards who perform rescues like this every day, end quote. That's a good point. California State Parks said its Santa Cruz District lifeguards performed 34 rescues during that same weekend of Williams's rescue, as that very large surf and warm water attracted heavy crowds and created some dangerous conditions at area beaches. Wow. Okay. Well, we reported on this on Monday, the six people that were arrested after Santa Cruz police had to chase them. They were all from San Jose, and four of them were minors. Two men and four minors from San Jose were all arrested over the weekend following a police chase that began when their SUV rammed into a patrol vehicle and injured a police officer. Never a good idea. The whole episode unfolded after a 911 call around 4:10 in the afternoon on Saturday of reports of a hit-and-run collision down on Frederick Street, describing the driver of a black 2015 Mercedes-Benz SUV traveling, quote, recklessly and hitting other vehicles. And the occupants, quote, were engaging in dangerous behaviors towards individuals at various locations throughout the city of Santa Cruz, end quote. Don't come here to Santa Cruz doing this kind of stuff. A Santa Cruz police officer found the vehicle in a parking lot down on Mission Street and then tried to conduct a traffic stop, but then the driver instead collided with the officer's vehicle, disabling it, and then took off on North on Highway 1.
Sometime later, Santa Cruz County Chief's deputies spotted that vehicle heading back to the city on Highway 1 and gave chase. Police deployed the spike strips in the path of that SUV, slowing it down, and they were joined by CHP to follow them. That chase made its way through Mission Street onto Highway 1 and then northbound to Highway 17 near Ocean Street, where it finally came to a stop in a nearby ravine. A second person who fled from that vehicle was soon arrested as well, and four people who stayed inside the SUV were all detained. As they were all minors. So it was a 26-year-old man driving, an 18-year-old man accompanying, and four minors who identities and ages were withheld. All of them from San Jose were arrested on suspicion of, here's the list of things they're in trouble for, suspicion of felonies encompassing hit and run, evading, DUI, vehicle theft, child endangerment, conspiracy, and resisting arrest. Woof, they are in a heap of trouble. Anyone with information on this whole ordeal here for Santa Cruz Police Investigators, you can call them at 831-420-5820. The number again, 831-420-5820. And you can leave a tip. All right. Well, let's see what else we got here. What we're looking at, these stories here. I'm going to do that one. Well, it looks like the mild Bay Area summer and the summer mild weather on the Central Coast here is on a path to continue for a while. A summer, this is from the Santa Cruz Sentinel, a summer that has been mostly a mild one in the Central Coast and Bay Area is expected to keep on that path this week, despite a slight decompression of the marine level. Over several days that may push temperatures into the far inland areas a bit higher. But additionally, the marine levels compression is not likely to be as significant as the National Weather Service anticipated last week. Meteorologist from National Weather Service Cindy Palmer said of the temperatures, which are expected to reach the low to mid 80s in most spots, including Morgan Hill, Livermore, Concord, and San Jose, she says, quote, it's going to be a day-to-day fluctuation. We're really looking at slightly below normal to right at normal for this time of year. End quote. Now, the marine level was the key to the mild weather that returned this week, along with low pressure that made the upper atmosphere colder than normal. The trough made the marine level thicker than normal and created measurable amounts of precipitation from morning and overnight drizzle. Yeah, we did experience that. So, huh, okay, well, there you are. This story here, so troubling, from the Santa Cruz Sentinel, a rise in preteen suicide rates for the U.S. alarms mental health experts. For months, this one girl, Marie, that's the mom, her 11-year-old daughter, wasn't acting like herself. The fifth grader was often fatigued and sleeping more. She wasn't eating enough, and she spent more time alone. Marie said, quote, she wasn't really motivated to do things with her friends, end quote. The Chicago girl had been overwhelmed with worry for her father, who was recovering from diabetes complications, and she also felt intense pressure at school, aiming for straight A's. She told her mom in a written note, quote, ever since Dad went to the hospital, it just made it more intense. I don't know how to feel. I'm having thoughts about hurting myself. I hate to read this. I'm tired and I'm afraid of death, end quote. Earlier this year, she told her mom she had tried to cut herself in the bathroom, goodness, and said she was hurting herself at school. Stateline is withholding Marie's full name to protect her daughter's privacy, but Marie did take her to the emergency room, and the ER staff tried to transfer the girl to a psychiatric facility, but they refused to take her. That is what happened there. She said, the mom said, quote, we were able to get her the help that she needed. Thank goodness. But a lot of the times there's kids that struggle, and unfortunately they do end up taking their own lives. In the past several years, numerous studies have pointed to a mental health crisis among America's youth. Much of the attention has focused on teenagers who have higher suicide rates.
but preteens are struggling too. The number of preteens, and that's ages 8 to 12, who die by suicide in the United States each year is relatively small, but the total in 2025 was 194 kids, and that was the most, at least, since 2001. So that is very troubling for folks who are looking at the many stressors that young kids feel, especially after the COVID years. It says here thousands of kids actually lost loved ones to COVID-19, including their parents. So children of color especially make up a disproportionate number of those whose caregivers were killed by the virus. Something that is taking notice here, Meta is going on trial today in Oakland over alleged harms to children with up to $1.4 trillion at stake. Meta goes on trial this week in Oakland over allegations it built Facebook and Instagram to addict children, concealed the resulting harm, and illegally collected young users' data, a case that Meta says could expose it to as much as $1.4 trillion in penalties. That's trillion, TR. The potentially greater peril is not the financial penalty, experts said, but a court order stripping away features that drive young people to spend more time on the platforms, including infinite scrolling, visible likes, beauty filters, and engagement-boosting algorithms. One person from a director at UC Berkeley Center for Law and Technology, Vincent Horlemann, said, quote, "The bigger threat to Meta is actually what we call an injunction, where a judge says, quote, you have to change this thing about your product. That could easily upset the Facebook and Instagram's profits," end quote. Meta made $60 billion in profit last year. 1 year, $60 billion in profits. A lot of people see Meta's projection of a potential of $1.4 trillion a hit as a ceiling, but says penalties, folks say the penalties could amount to hundreds of billions of dollars. Let's see. The states claim that millions of children use these platforms, including millions of Instagram users that are under 13. One person, Rogers, said in a June order, a prosecutor, that, quote, millions of teens use the platforms between midnight and 4 a.m. on a weekly basis. Wow. So kids aren't sleeping very good, it looks like. What the states want changed is the states want the prosecutors to order Meta to remove allegedly addictive design features from Facebook and Instagram feeds for children under 18, including infinite scrolling and the beauty filters and the algorithms intended to increase their use. They also want limits on young users' daily time on the platforms, including blackout periods during school and at night. I wonder if they would do that. Meta could be required to prevent children from creating multiple accounts to evade parental controls, and provide parents with dashboards showing their teenagers' usage. Wow. We'll have to see how that all shakes out. Let's take a look at our weather and see what we are looking at this afternoon for Boulder Creek. Looks pretty beautiful out there. A high of 88 is expected this afternoon. Low of 56 overnight, mostly cloudy. Wednesday is forecast to be 89, 87 on Thursday, Friday 85, and Saturday coming in at 85 as well for Boulder Creek. For you in Scotts Valley, you've got about 78 forecast this afternoon. A low of 56 overnight with some patchy fog in the morning for most of the week, really. Wednesday is being forecast to be 79, 80 on Thursday, 80 on Friday, and 80 on Saturday as well, all with patchy fog in the morning. For you in beautiful Santa Cruz, about 75 degrees today, not too hot out there by the beach, mostly sunny skies, low of 58 overnight. 76 is forecast for Wednesday with partly sunny skies, 77 on Thursday. Friday comes in at 77 as well, and the
and 76 on Saturday. That is for Santa Cruz. That KBCZ weather report is brought to you by the Santa Cruz County Fair, celebrating apple pies and starry skies, September 16th through the 20th. More information and tickets can be found at santacruzcountyfair.com. We thank them for their support. Let's take a look at our traffic and see how we're doing right here. We see a situation on Highway 17, northbound lane at Vine Hill. There was a hit and run there with no injuries involving a Corvette. And that has a northbound traffic backed up pretty good right outside of Scotts Valley, just until about Laurel. And then it clears up after that if you're heading northbound on Highway 17 into Los Gatos. If you're coming back from Willow Glen or Campbell, southbound Highway 17 is clear all the way over the summit, down through Scotts Valley and into Pasatiempo. Highway 9, our beautiful Highway 9 is pretty good up here. We've got our temporary traffic lights here and there. The big one is Felton. That is a lot of traffic there, although it looks a little smooth at the moment. But there is lots of traffic at Highway 9 and Graham Hill with all of the construction happening there. It will be fabulous when it's done, but right now it's a real pain in the rear. Other than that, southbound through Felton down into Santa Cruz is looking good. Let's take a look over at the coast on Highway 1 near Pescadero through Swanton and Davenport is all clear north and south at the moment. Mission Street is moving along pretty good. There's backed up traffic on Highway 1 southbound right before Capitola. There is a traffic hazard at Jose Avenue and Capitola Road, it says. Let's see if I can see what it is. It is a fire hydrant that is spewing water. So that's what's going on there by the freeway. Other than that, things are going pretty good on Highway 1 through Aptos, southbound all through La Selva Beach into Watsonville. If you're coming back from Watsonville or Freedom, northbound Highway 1 is a straight shot all the way through. No traffic to speak of through Aptos, Soquel, and into Santa Cruz. That KBCZ traffic report is brought to you by Travis Martin Plumbing, located in Boulder Creek and serving Santa Cruz and the surrounding areas. There's more online at TravisMartinPlumbing.com, or the phone number is 831-461-4300, and we thank them for their support. All right, we're going to take a break. 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

kind of a rough recording there. I'm not sure if that's how they recorded that, the Spencer Davis Group. You never know with some of that stuff from the 60s. But that is Gimme Some Lovin'. There you are. You're listening to KBCZ at 89.3 FM, Boulder Creek Community Radio. We're serving all the San Lorenzo Valley from the skyline to the sea. That's you. That's me. That's all of us. All right. Well, let's see. What else do we have here? I think that's about it for the shows from my show, my news show today. I'll be back tomorrow to do the KBCZ News Roundup once again. I did want to invite you to go to our website and check out the things that are on the front page there. You can get your KBCZ Music Fest tickets there if you like. A lot of people are buying the tickets. We're so excited about that. And so that's good. And then you can also, let's see, you can order one of the specialty t-shirts we have for Music Fest. We only have a certain amount of those, so once you get yours, you're going to have a very good original shirt there. And also what's on our website that's new is the nominate button. You know, we always like to go for these contests out there. 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So we'd love to have you vote for us there. So just go to our website at kbcz.org, and you'll see the little buttons there on the front, and you can nominate KBCZ, or you can get your Music Fest tickets there as well. All right, what else? So coming up later today, right after me here on Tuesdays, we have a new show coming on. This is with Shelley Z. This is an all-80s show, which I love 80s, as you may know. And so she'll be on for 1 hour, spinning some 80s tunes. And after that, at 4 o'clock, we've got DJ Stir Fry coming in to do the Drive Time show. That's from 4 to 6 p.m. John Lear comes in after that to do telemetric transmission with, that's from 6 to 8 p.m. tonight. That's followed by Smiley Green coming in to do Earth Church from 8 to 10 p.m. And then topping off the night is our prog rock show called Prolly Prog with Dave Halper. So lots of different programming here at KBCZ for you to listen to. So we thank you so much for tuning in when you do. We definitely thank you for donating. If you'd like to underwrite any of our shows here, you are welcome to do it. 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All right, I'll see you tomorrow. Tina Davies signing out. 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

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This is Shelley Z of KBCZ 89.3, your award-winning Boulder Creek community radio station. Today, from 1 to 2, I will be playing all 80s. You could say I'm your San Lorenzo Valley girl. Today, we're going to kick us out. We just listened to Yaz, Goodbye 70s, Hello 80s, and had a request from the Aussie Freak last week to play some Stray Cats. So here we go.

All right, that was Cyndi Lauper with She Bop. This is Shelley Z of KBCZ 89.3 Boulder Creek Community Radio. We are listening to the 80s from 1 to 2. Thanks for joining. At this time, we need to bring you the traffic report. 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Okay, traffic right now, we're going to start with Highway 9. North of Highway 9, we have our usual slowdowns with some construction and one-way controlled traffic. South of Boulder Creek, the slowdown in Brookdale. Again, we've got a one-way light. And over by the high school and tri-campus area in Felton, still working on that one-way. It's going to be that way for a while, but again, there's going to be a light at the end of the tunnel. That's going to be a great pedestrian route and bike path. Continuing south down 9, all clear, smooth sailing until you get to all the way to Santa Cruz. Then we'll move on to Highway 1. From Swanton south to Davenport to Santa Cruz, smooth, all clear. A little bit of construction in Davenport, but I don't believe that's going to be hassling anybody. A little slowdown around the Fish Hook. Let's continue south on Highway 1. We have a bit of a slowdown just south of Santa Cruz. That does look like stop traffic. My little icon here says there is something with a fire hydrant messing with some traffic. So southbound there is a stoppage until you get to Capitola. Then it clears, and then we're seeing a slowdown again just south of Aptos till Rio Del Mar clears up and continues on to Watsonville, nice and smooth. Northbound on Highway 1 from Watsonville, smooth sailing all the way to Santa Cruz. Let's go up to Highway 17, Lexington Hills, going from north to south. No problem. All the way southbound to Scotts Valley, Santa Cruz, moving great. Northbound 17, it does look like there is a problem just north of Scotts Valley. It looks to be a vehicle incident, so there is a slowdown there. After towards Laurel, Lexington Hills, looks all clear. Okay, let's get back to some music. This one goes out to friend Sarah, working with the county. I know she's working hard, and we've got some Prince and the Revolution, Pop Life.

Yes, Missing Persons, Walking in L.A. And before that, we heard Prince and the Revolution, Pop Life, Cyndi Lauper with She Bop, Talking Heads, Girlfriend is Better, Eurythmics, Would I Lie to You, and the Stray Cats with Rumble in Brighton. 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And our next song, technically, is 1979, but it was very close, and I just really want to honor this band. This is Devo with I Can't Get No Satisfaction.

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I am Shelly Z, bringing you 80s tunes from 1 to 2. And now is time for this KBC Weather Report, brought to you by the Santa Cruz County Fair, celebrating apple pies and starry skies, September 16th through the 20th. More information and tickets can be found at santacruzcountyfair.com. All right, so according to the National Weather Service for Boulder Creek, the forecast has a high of 84 today with a low of 58, mostly cloudy. Tomorrow, Wednesday, 86, Thursday, 84, Friday, 82, and a high of 82 on Saturday. Let's get over to our friends in Scotts Valley. Scotts Valley forecast to have a high today of 79, a low of 55. Tonight we're looking for a patchy fog. Tomorrow morning, patchy fog as well with a high of 80. Thursday, high of 80. Still that fog is there. And Friday, 80, partly sunny. Saturday, 79, patchy fog, then sunny. Let's move on over to Santa Cruz. Santa Cruz is forecast as a high today of 75, mostly sunny, low tonight of 58. Wednesday, high of 76, mostly cloudy. Thursday, 77, got those clouds hanging around. Friday, high of 77, partly cloudy. Saturday, high of 76. Okay, that is our weather report, and let's see what's on deck here. Let's get us started with the Pretenders, Middle of the Road.

0: All right. That was Wham with Wham Rap. Thinking of Kalo Z with that one. Before, we had Bananarama Venus. That one goes out to Stephanie in Watsonville, a faithful listener. Before that, English Beat, I Confess. And I believe we kicked it off with Pretenders, Middle of the Road. All right, that's all the time we have here today for our All 80s, Tuesday 1 to 2. Coming up next, we have 4 to 6, we have the Drive Time Show with DJ Stir Fry. After that, 6 to 8, Telemetric Transmission with John Lair, followed by Earth Church, 8 to 10 with Smiley Green, and 10 to 12, Polly Prog with David Halper. All right, that's it for me. I'll be returning next Tuesday at 1 o'clock to bring you more All 80s. 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

other dance. He hoped she was there alone, he might have a chance. Ben was wailing extra hard, and every note he blew. Cat shouted, he's been wailing, June was digging too. On the break, he said to June, I'm Ben, how do you do? 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
1: I'm thirsty for some bootleg gin.
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0: 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I dudes were such a drunken Reverend Thomas at the bar. 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And so began the legendary Rumpus Room honeymoon.

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0: And it is now time for the Tuesday Drive Time Show. I'm your host, Stir Fry, mixing it up, tossing it up, keeping it fresh. I've got some Gil Evans Orchestra with Crosstown Traffic, because it is the drive time.
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keeping it spicy here on the Drive Time Show. I'm your host, Stir Fry. You are just listening to some Lena Horne. Ugh, powerful. It had better be tonight. That was a remastered. Before that, we had some Eddie Taylor with the State Song. We also had a little Josephine Taylor with Ordinary Guy. That goes out to Big Bri and Aaron Sita. We also had some Art Neville with Shadookie Doo. Started out that whole set with the Gil Evans Orchestra Crosstown Traffic. Keeping it hot, because it is a hot day. Super getting hot out there. We got a hot week. Let's do a little bit of weather, why don't we? So this KBCZ weather report is brought to you by the Santa Cruz County Fair, celebrating apple pies and starry skies. September 16th through the 20th. More information and tickets can be found at santacruzfair.com. And the weather today is hot. I had to reorganize how I felt about the day when I was getting dressed. I was like tank top for sure. So it is a high of 89 today. It's sunny. It's going to be a low of 56 tonight. Thursday, high of 87 here in Boulder Creek, mostly sunny. 85 on Friday and 85 on Saturday. And as far as Scotts Valley goes, we've got a low of 56 tonight with some patchy fog in the morning with a high of 79 tomorrow, 80 on Thursday and Friday and Saturday, all 80 degrees. When it comes to Santa Cruz, we have a low of 58 tonight, a high of 76 with decreasing clouds tomorrow with still mostly cloudy on Thursday with a high of 77 and Friday 78 and 76 on Saturday. And no major thing to report about the weather right now. As far as the traffic goes, this KBCZ traffic report is brought to you by the Travis Martin Plumbing. Located in Boulder Creek and serving Santa Cruz and the surrounding areas, there's more online at travismartinplumbing.com or the phone number is 831-461-4300. Right now, the traffic is looking pretty backed up on Highway 1 going south through Soquel and Capitola. And when you get through Aptos and Rio Del Mar, it frees up. Going north is no problem. Highway 17 is looking very backed up going through the Lexington Hills going south. But going north into San Jose is looking totally fine. Everything else on Highway 17 looking free and clear. There is some traffic there at Mount Hermon Road and Felton where there is a long-term walking project there at Felton and Highway 9. So walking project meaning there is going to be walking available there along the road. So that's going to take quite some time to do. So we'll have to just create a lot of patience. We've got some backup in Brookdale at the bridge repair and at the Kings Creek bridge area. But not too bad, really, right now. Highway 1 looking free and clear going north. And Santa Cruz proper, it is a little stop and go on Mission Street. And that's about all I have to report for the traffic. Let's continue with some more music, why don't we? We have a little bit of Frank Sinatra with Swinging Down the Lane. Because again, it is the Drive Time Show, and we are going to keep it spicy.

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And that was some Eddie Floyd with Hobo. We also had some Nick Lowe with My Heart Hurts. We also had some Dire Straits with Setting Me Up. We had Big Walter Horton and the Carrie Bell with Christine, and started out that whole set with Frank Sinatra with Swinging Down the Lane. You're listening to the Tuesday Drive Time Show. I'm your host, Stir Fry. I've got a special guest from the Mother Corn Shuckers coming up at 5 o'clock, so stay tuned. We got a lot of music here for you, and we'll just keep it pumping because we keep it hot and spicy here on the Drive Time. I've got a little World Destruction by John Lydon and Africa Benbata. Enjoy.

supersonic rocket ship here on KBCZ Boulder Creek Community Radio. That was by the Kinks. We also had Pete Townsend with Time is Passing and So It Is. That was a Who song there, doing Pete doing it on his own. Then we also had the Flesh Tones with The World Has Changed. We also had, to start out that whole set, was John Lydon, who is Johnny Rotten, by the way, if you didn't already know that, with Afrika Benbata. And we are going to have an interview here with Shay from the Mother Corn Shuckers. And so stay tuned. We're going to play this tune, the Mother Corn Shuckers, Just Waiting, and we'll be with him after that. So keep it locked here at KBCZ Boulder Creek Community Radio.

0: I just love the mother corn shuckers. That was just waiting. And I have Shay, hopefully, on the other end. Say hello, Shay.
1: Hi, how's it going?
0: Oh, that's wonderful. It works so well. Thanks for coming on the air with me today.
1: Yeah, of course. Thanks for having me.
0: Yeah, I have to say, like, it's so exciting to have you guys coming to Boulder Creek for the 10th annual KBCZ Music Fest, and you're starting it off.
1: Awesome. We're excited to come up there and do that.
0: Yeah, yeah. I'm really stoked about this new album you have out. Sunset Gold. And yeah. it just came out in April, didn't it?
1: Yeah. Yes, it did. Yeah, we just released as our fifth album. We released it. We wanted to do something new and have some new ears on our music. And so we had Tim Bloom from the Mother Hips come in, and he engineered it and recorded it. And you know, he just gave me some new perspectives with songs and songwriting. And I had met him previously on a songwriting workshop with Steve Pultz. And so I asked him if he'd engineer.